0: catching it.
1: 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Whatever I play to you, you play back to me. Back to me. You play back to me. Back to me.
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life a bone to pick with you, cause you're lazy like a bird. You pull all the stuff, burn. As soon as said and done, let's soon catch up with one.

different color, as if there were one room for every separate mood. For vehemence, pale turquoise for reveries, peach colors for gentleness, green for repose, and gray for work at the typewriter.